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0: 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I'm going to let you finish. But Beyonce had one of the best videos of all time. 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
1: 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In the morning. 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

0: 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Jake Ryan, Kenzie Ray, Play Morning Show. And Charity texted in. She's doing some great work right now. She's like, not to sound snooty, guys, but it's pronounced Lilibit. It's a nickname for Elizabeth. Pretend you drop the E, Z, and H, LOL. And when she texted that in, I'm like, oh, first of all, thank you so much. But I'm picturing her with an accent saying that, you know, in like a British accent.
1: I was going to say you started it off British.
0: Yeah, I totally did. Yeah, it happens every now and then. But shout out, Charity. Thank you for correcting us on that. And if I would have said it correctly, I don't think my gambling joke about calling her Lilibet would have worked.
1: It's true.
0: But you're doing the Lord's work, Charity. We appreciate you.

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4: Got two collisions on 118th Ave right now. One's westbound just before Grote Road traffic circle, and the other one is eastbound at 38th Street. And then just got some delays starting in the typical high traffic areas right now. Let us know if you see anything else at 780-784-7107. In Play 107 weather, we may get some thunderstorms anytime now through the weekend. Tomorrow's going to get up to a high of plus 16. Saturday, a little warmer with plus 18. And Sunday, back down to plus 16. Today is going to get up to plus 18 by the afternoon. And right now, we are now at plus 13 here in Edmonton. I'm Kenzie Ray with your traffic and weather.
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rooms, it's 2 to 3 to the 4. When it's last call and they kick us out the door. 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
1: On 170th Street, we've got a collision northbound just before Yellowhead by 118th Avenue. Got a couple of problems on White Mud. There's a collision westbound at the exit ramp to 50th Street and a collision eastbound at the East Henday overpass. Each of those is going to take a couple of extra minutes to get through. And we've got a collision eastbound on Y Road just before Sherwood Drive. Get 20 times the points Friday and Saturday at Shoppers Drug Mart. Open your PC Optimum app, shop, scan, and get 30% back in points. Conditions and app. With Play 107 Traffic, I'm Phil Jensen.